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Single life is the best. Single life is the best. No crush, no love, no breakups, no stress, no tension. Single life is the best. Live it. Karma, Janek, karma. Karma says always be ready to survive alone. Some people suddenly change. Today you are important to them. Today you are important to them. Tomorrow you are nothing to them. And that is real life, my bro. Als je het woord woman, dus vrouw, onder elkaar zou schrijven, dan zou de W voor wonderful mother, de O voor outstanding friend, de M voor marvelous daughter, de A voor adorable sister en de N voor the nicest gift to man from God. Remember that, my bro. Kabhi kuch sher shayari aap sune, kuch Hindi mein tha, kuch English mein tha. We say my English is not very well, but I can help myself. You know, English is a very funny language. I can eat, I can walk, I can sleep, I can talk in English. That's why I like English. Agla bayan ek aur zabardast chutney mix hai, zabardast gayak hamare Horn Disc ka Mr. Treble, een tellig uit de Pancham family, neefje van Oostadokaustad Ruben Pancham. En natuurlijk Mr. Treble from the music formatie Gentle, 100% live hoor. Fire Chutney by Mr. Treble.

Life is so beautiful. One day, one hour, one minute will never come again. So just forget all problems and be happy. Life is not about being rich, being popular, being highly educated, or being perfect. It's about being real, humble, and kind. That is life. Accept that you are not special to some people and move on. Accept that you are not special to some people, thus, and move on. Never forget that I love you. Even when I'm not close by, I want you to know I love and I'm so proud of you. Always, I love you forever, my son.

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It's 1% water and 99% feelings. 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

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So, lobby, lobby, and blessings to all of you.